God, our Father, everything written about you is great, and your greatness, your awesomeness, and everything about you. Oh my God and Father, go beyond goals, beyond comprehension. We cannot, never, nobody can comprehend the way and manner you do your things. So therefore, I didn't watch this over here. Because if you phone number, they're doing the MC. Okay, let me try. If somebody may call,

That is enough. It is not enough. It is never enough. And yeah, so many inspiration, many edification from these sources. However, the most important thing is to align yourself with a Bible believing church. Align yourself with a Bible believing church. You alienate to ally. Yeah, that is my choices of words. You alienate to ally. Fibabia, oh, one, and you know. The found one a butter, dear, a ye. A little bit wow. Why? A little bit wow. Heaven, I preach in a hole. Nipper be back home. Nipper be soon call. There are two destinations that await man. Two destinations. And all these destinations have something to do with eternity. So somebody will enjoy eternity, somebody will endure eternity. I want you to enjoy rather than enjoying. The public anybody, our downcome. The person with the agriculture, superior our downcome. Downcome, our home, you know. Papa, the money, but someday, you know, for you, you know, for you, what? Your destiny will be doomed. It is wrong. In private, just say, "Wish me." So you are copying them. The Juma Dio so on through, there's a Luxi media. So no, the Ojibwa man, wish me to acquire. No man of that to be 0247 723 816. Obey to my friend, my direction. However, in case of a person about without calling you, the direction, the shadow, so your mama was, where my west, before car if you can get here. Kaja driver, and I meet is OBC, Bukutu Junction. We see Bukutu Junction, Holoma. Yawa de be asked me a council in the hall. So wait me about. We are brought to be a wassy so. Now, one needs of Jumahu. One needs so be this of war, think, war, yes, or Fred Jumano. A bit also. We wait to my friend the same number of that together. 024-772-3816. Fremme. That may no need and come on. Why? They are saying here, pa. I ask him here. Yeah, I did a total of 024-772-3816. Okay, I did be a watch this. We shall see if you do me. Kakaka, you hold your coupon by Bedruha. We be quiet. Ama Oyame Chame, Samala Bijima. That honors also Eddie, God money Abba. Copy him, sir, you be here and you may do me. And answer how much you do me. Every other program shall come off as scheduled. Say the ACS, your programs, you need to be able to do it. Don't forget to be here. Bye-bye.

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0: We bless the name of the Lord. Mejiodi nankopo ye ne oman nyina so tun fo no ne me sure ne asase we yefo. My soon coming king. Hey. Mumeria do mashao mau. I don't pay me the blessings of the Lord come upon somebody. Look at arm and let it be your portion. I declare you will increase and multiply. I lost in TV, lost in radio 96.3. Samuel Abijima and the King's Word Crew. Good morning. We pray. From prayer request in the first 0246. What was 0246? Oh, you're sure. What was 0246? Okay, but 37 5 9 37. So we shall lost in TV and in the good screen in 0246 375 9 37 0246 375 9 37 37 59 37. Oh boy, I was a clouds of fever come upon me. Good morning, man of God, and your team. May the blessing of the Lord be your portion. It is always a delight to start my day with God. Man of God, God bless you. Oh boy, we can go upon things now. Man, Jesus Christ is God. Matilda says, Papa, may the blessings of the Lord be with you. May God increase you and your team. Greetings to Saul Moses. My God. Oh, said there is fire all over in my house. Oh, blessings. Oh, Jesus Christ. We keep on praying. Thank you, Lord. Also found there by 0246-375-937. Send a WhatsApp message this year. May the blessing of the Lord come upon you. With the care in your hotel, your office, your hostel. The blessing of the Lord is your portion. And your first September, you are part of the people God is blessing. You cannot fall down. You will rather fall up. Receive favor to yourself. Papa, I sense fire all around me. Bible says he sent forth his word, he healed our disease. The testament of our peace was laid upon him. In the name of Jesus.
1: My father.
0: My God, in the name of Jesus, I destroy. Panel says, man of God, may God bless you. I feel revival. Abigail Boateng. Also, Papa, may the blessing of the Lord be upon you. I want visa approval this week. It is done in the name of Jesus Christ. It is done. It is done. It is done. Also, my name is Achu Wisdom from Accra. Please, I need you to pray with me in traveling and breakthrough. Yeah. A lot of prophecies I've received concerning traveling, Papa. Push it in prayer. I said, please, I need my visa approval, Patricia Owusu. Oh, Jesus Christ. Papa, you're bomb pie. The idea of visa approval. The idea of country. The idea of Sika. The idea of Yarasa. Oh, September, Busumi, a radi on your man. Radi in your man. David, the seven and Pai Boutier for one China, who named in Ambassador. The mamma is which Remy Palm, a beautiful one was in the body world radio. We lift up prayer in the name of Jesus. Samuel said, humbles as man of God. I need God to cover me. I think Kremlin pull Papa up and down. I say greetings to us of Moses. Cause my father.
1: My father.
0: In the name of Jesus.
1: The name of Jesus.
0: Another prayer.
1: In Shrebiya.
0: Washaman.
1: Washaman.
0: It was September.
1: September.
0: Jemadi.
1: Jemadi.
0: That year bumper is a winner winning moon shira open. Ebi awadi. Ebi awo. Ebi akwentu. Ebi a juma. I want you to talk to God. Cause the
1: father.
0: In Shrebiya. Washaman.
1: Washaman.
0: It was September.
1: September.
0: The former.
1: The former,
0: Accident ahodo. Ah, boni efu asese. Yen akwa ase. Drinkran kusi kumase yen di kose. Whatever. So biye du ni panam biye maka nam. In the name of Jesus. Kase
2: Father.
0: In the name of Jesus. Yebaya accident. E woman karo. Atiwren chum. E just issue. E we rest di we. We mu den kase chum. 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E ni woman karo. E shawan sa. In the name of Jesus, you are my God, a show and sa. You are fear, a show and sa. You are suffering, a show and sa. Now, if you are a man of God, I want you to pray for your church. Hey, that's all I'm saying, young couple. You are my God, a show and sa. You are my bushia, a show and sa. You are my fear, and my suffer, and my juma, and my mind. In the name of Jesus, a show and sa. as a father. Come up and deliver from evil. Come up, deliver from evil. In the name of Jesus. In the name of Jesus. In Shrebia, Ayandia, and Apia, the Jimani, the Jimani, the Jimani, the Jimani, the Jimani, the Jimani, the Jimani, the Jimani. No more promise and pray. No more promise and pray. No more disappointment. No more promise and pray. No more disappointment. In the name of Jesus. Oh Jesus, have you a vampire move? Beer up a power quadri visa. America appointment. Your quest submits to you in the name of Jesus. Radimian Famo, Radimian Famo, Radimian Famo, Radimian Famo, Radimian Famo, in the name of Jesus, in the name of Jesus, in the name of Jesus. With Genesis Psalm 24:7, Psalm 24:7, or say, lift up your head, ancient door, be ye lifted, everlasting door, and let the King of glory come. Bumpy, you see, demon said, prove him what to a country, prove him what to a. Hey, okay, I'm in with your MBS, MBS, MBS, MBS, MBS, MBS, MBS, MBS. You will not be a local champion. You will never be a local champion. You will never be a local champion. You will never be a local champion. Papa, I want to see the code. Put it to you, I want to see the code. International talk. International talk. International talk. International talk. International talk. Our Jesus is a Radimia Mount. Taxi driver. May the Lord then lift your head. Or the lift of our head. I pray for promotion for you. So for a new September, receive that favor, receive that blessing. Be free and do more quadrille. In the name of Jesus, may the hand of the Lord come upon you. I have lost 96.3. A radi favor, a radi power, a radi oil, and tie in so. Oh, my God, Sataka, Baya, Baya, Tisataya. As a man of God, God bless you and your crew, and may He extend your territory. Sechi Matthias, may God bless you. Obisa, God bless you. This morning, pray for me. I am very sick. Tracy, you will be fine in the name of Jesus. But be a yarin fiba, yadumino, yadumisaya, in the name of Jesus. My name is Samuel Ni Abu Manfe. Oh, from Tema, New Town. I need peace in my family. We declare peace. We declare peace. We declare peace. We declare peace. We declare peace. We declare peace. We declare peace. We declare peace. We declare peace. I'm only the Prince of Peace. In the name of Jesus Christ. The peace of the Lord is your portion. The peace of the Lord is your portion. Because you make my day very sweet. God bless you. I said, I want to be a soldier man. Fire. It is settled in the name of Jesus Christ. It is settled in the name of Jesus Christ. It is settled in the name of Jesus Christ. Sister Beyonce, I always watch and pray alongside with you, Lawson TV. Anytime I'm in Accra, but when I come to Kumasi, I want to join your church. Oh, Jesus, I love your teaching. You explain the Bible better to my understanding. God richly bless you. Leading the Evelyn. Evelyn, may the blessing of the Lord be with you. In the name of Jesus Christ. I want to get married this year. Hey! You release it in the name of Jesus. You are by a friend, Esther. Esther Sobeware. In the name of Jesus. Good morning, man of God, and your team. May the blessing of the Lord be with you. Please pray for me and my family, and God remember us with favor. Daddy, I need visa too. Ebenezer Quay. Ebenezer, it is settled in the name of Jesus Christ. And if our last message, man of God, God bless you and your team. May God continue to keep you. Your family, Yabuache, I need financial breakthrough. I prophesy in the name of Jesus. The blessing of the Lord is here to you. Just no. If you flatten, no. Open tomorrow, Hodo. Open tomorrow, Hebushi. There's a walk in front. Can't catch a bra. I will say one man's renosome, almost one. Almost Shano. The Kofuba was said on Mamma, but was Shano with the choice. I pray in the name of Jesus. Radinsha Abuafo, no more shop. Radinsha Abuafo, no more Omura Asafinim. Omunsha Abuafo, no more Wadel. In the name of Jesus. In the name of Jesus. Kasegrante. I don't want to come today. Kasegrante. Moses, a chair, Aaron, a queen, one fast in Shoma, as you are no more non chair in the name of Jesus. September, yeah, you Radimamina Cash. Radimaminiska, and I won't be so done. I won't be so done. Papa, use when you buy when free fish and
2: yes.
0: We don't want to ask you. We should show you. Let me show you. We are the next thing. Kona kopeska. Your turn out to be. It now will secure your place in heaven. And will secure your place was satisfied. Prayer move the heaven. Money move the earth. But one of the ways you didn't scan sin and me favor the bows. To Genesis chapter 6, verse 8, was in a no idea. We now don't know radiant. Do not radiant don't want threat. I declare in the name of Jesus. I declare in the name of Jesus. I declare in the name of Jesus. In the name of Jesus, I cannot be poor. This man. My father, in the name of Jesus, I can never be poor this man and in my life, in the name of Jesus, because in the name of Jesus, they will be missing my life, Jesus. Men stress the dust, and I'm a free neck, you sit down, road rat, over frame, if you are just a assassin, me nanano, me one hour, me informant, they will never bear for bread, in Shira, with your mommy, now with your mommy. In the name of Jesus, to the 10th and the 11th generation, I call it that in Jesus' mighty name. Amen. We thank God. We

0: Jesus Christ. Apa pa cho biye mwaka. Femina meno mompa SS Dr. Oda de Labijima is ready. Bishop Bernard da Costa is ready. Reverend Jamina Kenton David is also ready with us. Bishop Daniel Frempon is ready here. Prophet Stephen Blessing Yakwa is here. And of course, Bishop Moses So. Femina meno mompa 0322009665 and 0322009621. My Jesus is God. I declare the favor of the Lord over you. Increase, multiply. I prophesy that of your increase there will be no end in the name of Jesus Christ. Amen.
1: Amen.
0: Oh Jesus. Hello, unamia sumjenga.
2: Sumjenga.
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2: Adiemra.
0: Adiemra. Lucas. May the blessings of the Lord come upon you. May God increase you. May He cause His face shine upon you. May God cause you to multiply. I declare that of your increase there will be no end. But soon before fra we will be hunya me abas. Hello, unyamia sumjenga.
2: Hello.
0: Yes, please, unyamia sumjenga.
2: Amen.
0: Acho din baby akasafu.
2: Acho me.
0: Cape Coast. Cape Coast. Cape Coast. Cape Coast. Cape Coast. Cape Coast. September.
3: I release the blessing of the Lord over you.
0: Yes, Lord.
3: You will increase and multiply.
0: Yes, Lord.
3: And professor advance.
0: Yes, Lord.
3: You see the favor of the Lord.
0: Yes, Lord.
3: In Jesus' name.
0: Jesus, my name. Hello.
4: Hello.
0: Yes, please, Pacho Dini, baby. I'll feel free. Good morning.
4: Hello. Good morning.
0: Good morning. I'm your son, Jinka. Udini, baby. I'll feel free, Pacho.
4: Pacho, Mika, Sofi, Akra.
0: Akra. Okay. So Moses is a bumpire man.
5: I'm here to no Christo and Ishimo General. In the name of Jesus.
0: Yes, Lord.
5: Amen. In the name of
0: Jesus.
5: May you be protected this man.
0: Oh, Jesus.
5: In the name of Jesus.
0: Yes, Lord.
5: Amen.
0: Hello.
2: Hello.
0: Yes, please. Say, I'm here to be a
2: bumpire
0: man. Hey, Pukia Sifo near Bombay. But you didn't the same. Asante. Asafo bless Steve A. Bombay among Pukia Sifo.
5: Father, in the name of Jesus.
0: In the name of Jesus.
5: Surely there shall be an end.
0: Oh, yes.
5: And your expectation shall never be cut off.
0: Yes, Lord.
5: We command this man.
0: Yes, Lord.
5: Let elevation be your portion.
0: Yes, Lord.
5: Anything that you are expecting from the Lord,
0: Jesus.
5: We command, let it be done.
0: Let it be done.
5: Jesus,
0: in the name of Jesus. Hello. Hello, I'm here from Jinka.
2: Hello.
0: Yes, please, Pacho, do you look at the other view?
2: Yes, I'm here.
0: May the blessing of the Lord be your portion. So, if you got my bumpire, Eddie, I'm also running to the new trona, the old service will be in your shop.
5: Masoro enye uye.
0: Yes,
5: sir. Fenaya busumi yon krode di kai. 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O Jesu dinu. Amen.
0: Amen. Hello. Yes, please. Pacho unyami asum jinka.
2: Enkaus.
0: Udin bebi akasefri.
2: Pacho akusimu mankaso.
0: Oh, mankaso nampai benifri. 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Nerandia basan tono sumame. Thank you,
5: Lord. Mami, ya the man of Peru yesterday.
0: Yes, Lord.
5: The month of September.
0: Yes, Lord.
5: He testify.
0: Yes, Lord.
5: He said, the goodness of the earth.
0: Oh, man, all the time.
5: Amen.
0: Una miya sumjin ka wo. Pacho mpai bene hinfana ubufri. Makola. Swami Makru, for the new Christian Mojani. The one here for the Ashra and never didn't see all Romans and the Mojaman and Shanta for all the Bushia. May I come as what you be ever want to be in Candy, who come and want you? You call it down. When I'm here soon, being come over.
4: Thank
0: you. Let's play for children, baby, I can't say. Takwa nan pabon fi uwa yin fasina da na tamso
4: watakwa
0: nsaye tadu ni yusu moja yamu do shire ni pe yishira wo ontine ni mishira in the name of Jesus Christ tadu istakwa di anamachia fruitful fruit na wole kwa zine wa sofu divine. Hello mama ujami asumji enkaun
1: thank you for that
0: acho udini babi ya uba mpai ni fi you don't lose every blessing of the Lord. Never, never, never. None of it will be, it will be Lord. Increase and multiply in Jesus' mighty name. And God is good. Papa, you dear children, you are born. Yes, please, Pacho, didn't baby a cassette. Thank you, Lord.
6: Yes, September, you yes, shall Lord. Remember the goodness of the Lord.
0: Yes, Lord.
6: You will see the might of God in Jesus.
0: Yes, Lord.
6: The other one shall be soon be here.
0: Yes, Lord.
6: Let me be a queen, maybe be a queen, Mount.
0: Yes, Lord.
6: Yes, Lord. We call it down.
0: We call it down.
6: Jesus,
0: we call it down.
6: Amen.
0: In Jesus' mighty name. Hello. Yes, please. Good morning, Pacho Dimura Kazafi. Hello. Yes, please, Pacho, do you have a the blessings of the Lord be a portion of you. Increase and multiply.
6: Yes,
0: and of your increase there will be no end. Some of you are crossing over to the other side. The other side is the better side of the divine.
6: Yes,
0: hello.
7: Hello.
0: Yes, please. How are you doing? What is it? I'm not going to come now. You see your son when you from hello.
8: Hello, Rabbi.
0: Yes, please, Pacho, did you ever have a cafe? Oh, man of God, let us say, the blessings of the Lord be with you, increase you, multiply you. Of your increase, there will be no end. Hello.
9: Hello, Rabbi.
0: Yes, please, Pacho, did you ever have a cafe? Hey, Spinters, we didn't use Mojama. That's more. Radinsha Abuafu Mabu. Radinsha Abuafu Mabu. Radin Sharp Waffle. Hello.
10: Hello.
0: Yes, please, Pacho, bring the beer. Good morning, sir.
10: Pacho, who's with ya? Can you be something?
0: Hey, who's with ya? Radio Ishra, what's
10: it? Mama Kumano.
0: In the name of Jesus. Radio Bakanina, what's it? 2010, what's it? We declare in the name of Jesus, let him be his portion in Jesus' mighty name.

0: Jesus Christ. Remember, there are days and there are other days and many, many days. But today is a very good day. There are days, other days, and many days, but today is a new day. If there is a day God will bless a man, I can boldly tell you, it is today. This is the day the Lord has made. And all you have to do is to be glad in it. So we have entered into the ember months.
1: September, October, November, December.
0: But remember, you are a member. You are a member of the kingdom of God. And number two, any weapon formed against you will not prosper. Number three, you are a candidate of the blessing of God. And any weapon formed against you will not prosper. Papa, Jesus came to carry our sins. But a man helped Jesus to carry his cross. So he will carry our sins. So no matter how anointed you are to carry somebody's burden, you also need somebody to help you carry your burden. It means everybody needs somebody. But you don't just need just anybody. You need people appointed. You need people who have been supplied by heaven to come and help you. And I see them coming your way. Papa, kind Bible, Matthew chapter 27.
2: Calls through. The verse number 32. And they came out. And they found a man of Cyrene. Simon, my name. They compelled to bear his cross. Matthew 27 and verse number 32. And as they came out, they found a man of Cyrene, Simon by name. They compel him to bear his cross.
0: So they did not care whether he was tired. Now they did not also consider where he was even going. This is what God is about to do. Number one. May God take your will from you. May God deliver you from you. Because if they had asked this man, he wouldn't have agreed. There is no way this guy will meander from the road leading to his house to carry what? So sometimes when God suggests things to you and does not command you, you make foolish decisions. But sometimes God must constrain you. So now this man has become part of Jesus' story. Our redemption curriculum can never be complete if this man is excluded. Because he was not begged. Because he was constrained. There are some times if God does not force you. If there are some times if parents stop forcing you, you will make wrong decisions. And wrong decision will take you to a wrong destination. And wrong destination will bring judgment and destruction. But the steps of the righteous are ordered Spirit of the Lord. So his staff and his rod will comfort
2: him.
0: For the staff is that the staff has that curved head. So it is meant to correct. So sometimes God will constrain to correct us. So there are a lot of people, they must go and thank their uncles. There are a lot of people, they must go and thank their friends. Because when this man came, he nearly looked down on him. You nearly looked down on him. It was somebody who drew your attention. Sometimes it was even somebody who even constrained you. Telling you that man's life does not consist of that which he does not have now. You live with prospects and potential. So if it is not good today, it shall be good tomorrow. With this good advice, you accepted the man. And now a lot of you are living a luxurious life. And you never thought the guy you were choosing some years ago will be blessed this year. And it was because you were constrained to do so. So for some people were beat into education and now they are professors. People they were beat into holy life. And there are a lot of them even married when they were virgins. Sometimes we were slapped out of the stealing. Jesus, sometimes you don't need to beg. You need to force. Because men,
2: any power
0: they love freedom. And when freedom does not come with a measure of discipline, it becomes a shackle. Freedom without discipline becomes a shackle. So this man prayer this morning. May God force you to bless you. Then number two for Jesus. He never thought somebody was coming to help. I speak over you. That which our heart have not even conceived. May it come your way. May help us come your way. May good people come your way. So it helped Jesus, number one. He did not die prematurely. Number two, it helped him to die at the place prophetically demarcated for him to do so. Good people cease to come your way. Die prematurely, and you will not get your destination. And Jesus was never meant to die under the cross. He was appointed to die on the cross.
2: So
0: he nearly died under the cross. So somebody came to help. And the person did not come willingly. I speak over you. You will not die under your cross. Help is on the way. Good people are coming. Good workers are coming. Not those who steal. Not those who can gossip all day. A good driver is coming your way. In the name of Jesus, receive that blessing. So a good man is coming. Who love your way? Who love you? Who respect you? And also romantically good.
2: Now they was so more than that.

0: man of God, are you okay?
1: No, custom.
0: Good people are there.
1: And papa,
0: God's carriers are coming your way. And this guy, even forgot he was tired. He forgot he was coming from the
1: far.
0: He forgot he had not even eaten anything. Because the Lord constrained him. I speak over you. I speak over you. I speak over you. Sometimes, no matter how thirsty you are, there are some waters you don't drink. I speak your vice,
1: Jesus.
0: Increase and multiply.
1: Amen.
0: I declare you will advance.
1: Lord.
0: And of your increase, there will be no end. Help us on the way. Help us on the way. So, what was that? We say, Mueva. Bra, bra, bra, bra, bra, my kid, Mueva.
1: Mueva.
0: Mueva. Now, I'm going to be a new baby. No, my
1: dear.
0: But what was so I was in the
1: air? Yes, Lord.
0: Now, see, you are so I be in the show. I speak over somebody.
1: There's a only passport to cry
0: and
2: I want for you to have a medical advice.
0: No, clear. Oh, yes.

Abraham,

0: Jesus. Every menstrual baby,
1: oh, yeah.
0: In the mighty name of Jesus, sickness are coming. In the mighty name of Jesus, causing demonic sickness.
1: Jesus.
0: In the name of
1: Jesus,
0: Sambo versus
1: Sambo.
0: I like you just from Gabna. And go for you, you're not to talk.
1: Now,
0: Peter ain't to move. It was as a result of demonic Sambo.
1: Jesus.
0: To call one so. The Lord is taking away
1: Jesus.
0: Sickness in the name of Jesus.
1: Amen.
0: We engage the Son of God.
1: Yes, Lord.
0: In the mighty name of Jesus.
1: Amen.
0: In the mighty name of Jesus.
1: Amen.
0: Those sicknesses are coming out.
1: Amen.
0: Sicknesses are coming out.
1: Amen.
0: Somebody take the water and drink.
1: Jesus.

0: his wounds,
1: Jesus.
0: I declare in the name of Jesus.
1: Amen.
0: He was wounded for our transgression.
1: Amen.
0: And he was bruised for our iniquity.
1: Jesus.
0: The chastisement of our peace,
1: Jesus,
0: was laid upon him.
1: Amen.
0: And by his stripes,
1: Jesus,
0: we were healed. Amen.
1: I just want to know if you were saying that
0: here.
1: You
0: were saying that you were saying that you were. Somebody claim your healing. Claim your healing. Claim your deliverance. Claim your deliverance. Now,
1: amen.
0: In the name of Jesus.

0: a pay home.
1: Some of them are not
0: serious.
1: No, I mean,
0: I'm going to be very critical.
1: I'm telling you.
0: On to say that we can never
1: share. And that's why I'm confessing and complaining for me.
0: This is the idea. See, the man team in a young. Mantia diabetes.
1: Yes.
0: Jesus. Serious. We want to be brave. They are really going through a lot. One are hypertension. Hypertension is kind of normal. I'm not like 12. It's serious. Malaria. Malaria. It's called phono. It's become Abadam. It's not a certain stage. Now they are kind of doing it. So, I mean, I'm going to be back. I'm not about to swear Juniper. Because you come on, I are here. When every week, we are looking hospital for dialysis. You can't more bulk.
2: Chlamydia. Cholera, hypertension,
1: hepatitis.
2: because it's a year yao and my most experience is
1: no until we are in a year now
2: then say we are pain
1: and then we are in a year and then we are in a
2: year and then we are in a spine yeah spinal spondylosis spinal cord no more be able to be and also it's me to keep more
1: What's the matter?
2: But it looks like a certain stage when my psychological
1: moments
2: as well, you know, as a good note,
1: which means
2: because of the family Sunday Kaya, or Paraman, Manibu, you
1: are. But I'm your house in the diary.
2: It's serious. It is happening. And it goes to show your moments are coughing near the
1: ability
2: to understand. You don't have any resistance to that. So, I'm not your corner when you say, I'm one or what's a one.
1: Jesus, amen. In the name of Jesus.

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0: Hello? Hello, Mabina?
1: Hello?
0: Pachotaminka?
1: And if I show my friend, you say, a doctor, if you're being nutrition, you say, oh, mom, pie, man. Hello.
0: Adi wo ya mo. Yes. 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Ni o fi mo. If your money is said, yeah, we give up our hair, Munquan, session, a blessing, Cassia. A beer, we are successful. We don't move a deal, the call, one see and quatua, say, never pile or frosty, say, we are so far. We are as our pump. Come on, we are going to the new process, not going to leave. The brother, you are quite young, which you can say, we said, yeah. Don't you first share to say, some misconception, so can say, Doctor, we are wrong, we are not going to die. We are born power, which you Christian never loved. For the way,
2: amen.
0: We deliver in peace in the name of Jesus. We call it done.
2: Amen.
0: Amen. God bless you. Hello. Hello. Hello. Hello. Hello. Hello. Hello. Hello. Hello. Hello. Good morning, but your neighbor, your cousin.
3: Hello.
0: About your team, can. Hello. Hello.
4: Hello, papa.
0: Hey, I'm just moving down.
4: I'm coming from here.
0: Manfema.
4: Papa, first reason I'm calling you.
0: I'm not bothering you. Yes, baby. Hey, you must have been crying for a while. You didn't even
4: look down. Papa, what's it?
0: Hey, you must have been crying for a while. You didn't even look
4: down, sir. Oh,
0: Hello, Papa. What about your
3: name?
0: Oh, Jesus. What do you mean by your cassette free?
3: But I'm a decrease
0: because of
3: Christmas.
0: What
3: about
0: your YouTube? But I'm a cassette free, Smith. Smith, you mean by your demand, you should be a new and a day and family. So, hello.
5: Hello.
0: Good morning, Pacho. Do you know your cassette free?
5: Good morning, Pacho. You can see, I see your group from your family. And every day.
0: Mama, Pacho, with you.
5: And then I'm your sick. If you say, Papa, anything I'm putting out or down by, I get you. I don't punch one hand out, Ukwa Kubisan.
0: No question.
5: In the media, only Jimmy. Now, who do you have power so cramp on now? Or Murphy? So was what? 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
0: Oh. 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Good morning, Mr. Chobi. Where are you from? I'm
7: from Kasafi, Boma. The same Same.
0: Same. 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
7: Ah.
0: Pacho, you too.
7: Pacho. Obi, did you come here? No, we didn't. We said, "Mom, come, Mom, Mom, we're not. We're not going to go to the Pacho." Ah.
0: I'm going to go to the house.
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0: Amen. 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
0: Bacho, I want to be Fufu. 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

0: Abusian Lawson Enterprise. 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Aha, aye, one stop shop for drinks, beer, ope, and the alcohol program. Aye, for Aberdeen to all. Aye, party. And now say, aye, ye. 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Yawa Sprite. Yawa Coke. Your malt, any assorted soft drinks, beer with your beer, and a body, and also a new day, Kakrana, Tiwu, a ye club, a ye savannah, a ye hunters, a ye panache, a nase, keys. I would do the announcement of a movie here, your bumblebee, and what the cock would eat with you, man. And so, do beer with your beer, and my room fee. Sir, a bob bitters are just wooden swa. Lawson bitters are salted. Whoop a ginger, no, whoop a dear hay. You will mean be a wahanoma. I don't for Ushe. A ye Lawson Enterprise in Kwa. And as a we seek a sum, I would be a fa and someone a moa noa, which me ba, and the young woman, Sunday be, and the quail program. Who ya, who are barbitia, and some beer whooper, and you do a beer whooper no. 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I will quite the suit, Masia, and Sabia Wope, and it will be our Hiano. 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I will quite the suit, Masi. You need rulers, it is anymore. 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And someone doing in our just with me, huh? Lawson Enterprise.
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3: 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That's it. So I'm going to make a couple of women. Let's just go. I'm going to go.

yes, that's why I'm much now compare and so every good man is September. What master on the craft for Ebertina? And then before the woman, the Kakanina and the Pempi in the Rana into Rosha, or she said, and you may be late afternoon into the evening. But I said, I come here, I said, it's me, Rom Anajo, I and Nana, don't be my pay, Tiena, no, I am the hall. So say, I don't know, say, oh, share your image there and for me, I am Chagua. Not just say, and my woman in there, and my free apology, my woman, I am Fama. It's the woman in there, I am Fama, Famano. A buffer and promotion, and a buffer promotion, and badia. Not just in Pempino, Nakata of the Benina, and so it was across the entire country. Whether it's Kumas, whether it's Sabogatanga, whether it's Nalungu, whether it's Sawa, and Fama, and Benina, and Fama, a free and promotion, and bar, and Pempino, Makasa, and southwesterly winds, and Titania in soon. They really trigger mechanism. It will be only Kakabe supporting her. Everyone is okay, can not just one book, not just one book in so am I. Now, I'm not sure who says Sam there. Apart from Sam, the Pelena Boso Kakana, the Boa Shalas Kakano, your women will say, a woman Kumo, not a woman Kumo, not just a woman say, Munukum Asama Yaka. If you come to Kumasama, now the Boa Bosa and the Pawasa Bosa has a Boso Boso and the Gugu. It's Boso Boso and the Gugu, a sign for me. The fitter who know a monocum, the one of Kalas Kalas and the other two ministry when I air in so now only I will be a minute and a Google Boso a minor. If you are running with the Ede, Kumaso, me and me, apart from some of the Rotter Buka Kama and the Boso Kako, the Fesi Kakabo, and you will be a Kumo, and Jack, and Yami Epi, and Yami Piano was not baby, baby. Oba be nsua, this is anonjo. 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Still, north, oh, very active. Not here active, my young one. The best time now about transition belt. The cut transition belt is another kind. Where the bits of Monobulu is a hassle. The bits of Sumana can pump Pachima. The bits of Atabu. How as America Sampa. How as America, your heaven will say, any man or so, or the Saki can home. I'm a year old question here. I can't say the most part of the day. You ever got dry, not dry, I don't know. And you're the bell Kumo, not enter. I'm going to go to the house. Yemi in so any asem. I feel like gradually in so old Sanaba. It's my castle, a careful more Ashanti region, a careful more Eastern region, a careful more Bunabulu is Ahafo, or Asamaka, and now there, and Babano, and they say, as I said, Bernard Bernard, you better in so Amanda Gugusa, Sapa Pepina, and my own, which are the most part of the world, Kumasa especially, Ashanti region especially. Yeah, we are not saying any. We are not to so. Now, man, you are saying them. We are saying no. A former for. Say the person. Say the case. Minimum on the bed. In isolated cases, they can isolate that. Kumasi kwa kesi. The best thing is Google Kumasi. We say baby, we want Kumasi. Bantman, we Google. We baby airport on about no how we say. And Charlie Bantman, we are not the airport. We are not. We airport. We are not the Kenya. Say we are coming here and so. We are about to answer. We are Google. Hey, you must have entered the terminal. Cause we are telling somebody. And by the way, we are saying that we are not the way. We are not the way. We have baby to say Obama say he is from the NBA. Baby to say you come off. Obama is now a Ashanti region enclave. We are at some cafe. Say in so. Say Obama. But most part of the country, northern part, you know, and your family say, in so Ebeki canoe, am I? Now, no pay, don't matter, it's your fault. Let me be aware, number 80 and 1.

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2: assume that a driver is commuting between accra and kumasi on the expressway even if he is traveling at 100 kilometers an hour it means that the journey will take him 2 hours instead of the 5 to 6 hours that we currently use on the old Accra Kumasi Highway. When this expressway is finished, you can leave Kumasi at 6 a.m. and you'll be in Accra by 8 a.m. You can contact your business, you can go find some fufu to eat, and then you set off at 5 p.m. in the evening, and by 7 p.m., you'll be home. Your wife will welcome you home with your bowl of fufu. We travel to other countries, and even less important cities are connected by dual carriageways and triple carriageways. It is a shame that for 70 years, we have had to have our two largest cities connected by a single carriageway. That is going to change.
1: I was a for Ghana man, Paris, excellent judge, a man in Mahama, and I said, a crowd, Kumasi Expressway, you know, and the tough of them said, they really knew. 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
2: there are further tasks that I will give the engineers regiment because of the state of your mobilization on this road it only makes sense that you must participate in the construction of the expressway. So I've asked the Minister of Roads and Highways to incorporate the Engineers Regiment, the Ghana Armed Forces, as the major subcontractor to the main contractor on this Accra Kumasi Expressway. We've also asked the Minister of Roads and Highways to deploy you on the Greater Accra Orbital to establish the right of way and begin to clear the right of way for the Greater Accra Ring Road.
1: Also, for me, I have done a man, Paris, Excellence John, Janan Mahama, the Tinker Junior, and you are South Korea Samuel, only Anthony Emisa, when we get you for fancy me a bye.
0: Well, Accra, Nukumase, Expressway, Yahoo, Samson, Mamma, Quasso, Yahoo, Adjusted Municipal Sentiment, and Yami, a man, Penny John, Ramon Mahama, Edia Tuga, Sir, your Jessica, I get $2 billion at the free America for Honum. Now, Achakra, no, only December, no. Wadi asobe kwa kwa bofom, se kwa ano, ye mfa kota na se asfalt no, e musu gidi gidi gidi gidi gidi gidi gidi.
2: Let me announce that the Minister of Finance has put aside $2 billion for financing this Accra Kumasi Expressway. The money is ready. It is sitting in a special account at the Bank of Ghana. So when this project starts, money is not going to be the problem. All certificates presented by the contractor will be paid instantly. And so there will be no problem with that. And let me also announce that this is our own money. We have not gone to borrow money from anywhere. This money is the money of the taxpayers of Ghana. And the minister has assured that by the end of the year, we will have the full amount. So far, $2 billion is in the account. By the end of the year, we'll have the full amount for the completion of the Accra Kumasi Expressway. Nananum and this nation. Before Christmas, we'll come back here to Kwaso and break the ground for the start of the Accra Kumasi Expressway.
0: Enjoyment penny, and what you know, Dr. Kissel, at forcing, a soft for his customs of finance minister, so the two draw, say, a whole sick assembly, I said, on my penny, I canoe, a baby December, no, not a being so cool until December, on my penny, I saw the buff for manager, say, a quanana, your baby, you know.
3: Following discussions with my colleague, the minister responsible for roads and highways, we presented the proposal to His Excellency the President. And he gave us his full support and blessings. The Ghana Armed Forces delivered professionally and ahead of schedule, proving that they are not only defenders of our sovereignty, but also trusted partners in building our nation. This handover clears the way for an expressway that will cut travel time and transport costs, improve road safety, and set a new standard for our national infrastructure delivery. As your Minister for Finance, I want to use this opportunity to assure the nation that the entire amount needed for the construction of this expressway will be ready by 31st December 2026. For the avoidance of doubt, we will not borrow a peswa for this construction. I assure you that this expressway will be the first task of the Value for Money Office. The office will scrutinize the project to ensure that every cost is justified and every city.
0: Well, Dr. Kessel, at 2:40, now my Mrs. Udia Bim Ewaha, the office of Chairman said, Sasika, $2 billion now, Yadibaye Expressway, Kumasi Tunkano, Yan Kojibu Saint Fribebia, Yan Kofesika and Fribebia, a Yamunu, Yetrona, Yetria, Kakraka, Kraka, Kraka, Krano, and one of the Bobano, Edia, Nesikano, dear, a being so cool. To December, Yadahoma, a sober form. May I say, Ayukano?
1: I was sorry if you are near TSC Ghana Carnival Conference. We were from Shafina, one of my country. Now, one day, some of our Batuja, TTS, you call. One is Ghana's computerized school selection placement system. You know, when you're in the same way, Oba abatai ayefo enkwada wabu fafuna mu ya pa bimu fami ni wamu jini wa wabu ntiasye edye ben tina mpeni fenti ni mtutu niyama ene niyama ye kama ene ben yekas o afi die Omo se mpe mifese, omo tutu mwema yi, na gana kwa baani gana abatani alfu, bi sana ya, na bibi yae wene. 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
4: Ghana has made some important gains in maternal health care over the years. About 9 out of 10 women receive at least 4 antenatal care visits, roughly the same number delivered in a health facility. And still, skilled health personnel attend to about 86% of births. These numbers show that more women are entering the formal health system. However, the maternal mortality ratio remains unacceptably higher than the SDG target of fewer than 70 deaths per 100,000 live deaths by 2030. That is why our focus must extend beyond service coverage to quality, readiness, speed, transport, communication, receiving facilities and clinical teams must work together as seamlessly as possible. May the work begun today help ensure that more mothers survive pregnancy and childbirth. Ghana
0: mampemi abadeche Professor Jane Mama Poku Ajamai Emono.
1: Any attempt, young call, Nelly Mary, which are four. I will somewhere, I will take a few out of our query, woman tears a bit. A kid of one, and then me, woman, we are also. She said, yeah, Bamba Fodder said, dreaming. Any memory or many memo. Maybe only Baras Wau, Ella, a Jadisi Foro, a Tina Fonco Foro, Mako Travel, and also Naku Momo. About the Quabu of Befasua, who was out of Fia Pribiao, who gives you a Bubu and Mapre.
0: Nano, and the two guys said, DR Congo Mamu, who could be your home, a Jatumu, Nabas and Quadamu, be a Pibbe, Ganafano, or much also Stampede, and Quadabas said, Dreamu, Ancia, and the Fimu Tran and Anam Ewan Sebu, and ena waye ho evison ya Ozizi Cemetery wapo nyina kurabere asemsi ewe Bukavu ya no ewe DR Congo memo na mpenfo pi ena ko bie ya a fire service for koye ngemu chese sa M23 for no arm group for no nobody cried the woman said, Church, I said, Omaka, and so, and no, now Kobia, or Emma, a Yemo, a Krabashe, Yabasa, Emma, Dr. Lawson, the Virgin Doctor, Lawson Heba Center, and you are the boy, and Sophia Heba Center, a Krasse Doctor, a Pawahi. And it's a move for no Brito Banner, Shaba Charles, a woman's a papa dad, a boy in Chidam Rasford, a chinchin Fidian Sumay, and my dear call Facebook. But you go draw for an answer, Pina May, Nana Penka, Hennet Chame, Minimia,
1: the Sonfo, Aqualoba, Opokuya.
0: Then I can come from Mr. Makia, Yao, a Sumay, only my mamma Hanna, Om the Christ as we gain
1: coming now.
0: Thank you, Lord Jesus.
1: Amen.
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0: 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And so, I'm ready, Baba, so, Mona, for me, yeah. Now, Kim Aben, and so, Atrasse, no, the Amaran, some of you know, I'm glad that young can show me the test, no, or the Ababa, the Dow, Ero, Jumadi, and so, the answer, Braka, young man, now, for young fans, some of them, and so, and for a man, one of the black maidens, and so, Akako Pim, Ewa, La Côte d'Ivoire, Ivory Coast, Amre, Wafu, and the 17 girls, Capital, and so, Ababa, Sisha, so, now, Ghana, 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you know, that Tuesday, Yannick Togo, and so, Edia Boyni, Yannick Togo game, you know, Thursday, not Yannick Niger, and so, Edia Boyni, nothing, and Nimida, so, you know, yes, I saw any, La Côte d'Ivoire, the host country, and so, Edia Boyni, not the fear of Eba, and so, I don't know. Now, coach, oh, that man, you wanna know. Nana, Joe, Dakwa. And so, I didn't some kaka. And so, I didn't do that. It's a competition now, Kwa Kwa Bono. So, I'm a feeling in the city, and also, I know. Nani, Jepa, so, I'm a Kwa Kwa Kwa Divoa. Now, Oba, this year, kind.
1: Yeah, to compete for the Owafu. And we are here to compete for the Owafu. And we are grateful to be here because we are preparing the match. We are preparing the team for the World Cup. So we are going to use this World Cup tournament to assess our players, to prepare them, and go into the World Cup that will give us a good result over there. So we are happy to be part of this wonderful World Cup program.
0: And I am Bisa Coach, sir. Now, tournament to be said, you know, I am a man for a problem, I made by Winch or Mandia in the best. And so, I did about this year. Now, it's even a more day. We shall be to me a competition. And obviously, it's even a day, Papa, on my own money.
1: Every department of my team is have a strength because if you want to compete with the best, you have to strengthen your team so that wherever you go, you can play the best game of your team. Because you cannot say my attacking is the best. So what about your defenders? So all development area I have already done with the A team. So we are okay with every department of the team.
0: What I'm announcing, also I know about Côte d'Ivoire, Ivory Coast tournament, about so the business, football business, or my media.
1: It was a very, very good journey, and this is my second time coming to Yamoussoukro, and the town is very, very beautiful. So we are here not to watch Yamoussoukro, but we are here to compete and compete with the best teams like Nigeria and all other groups here. So we are here for business.
0: Coach and artist Orin Sam Kaka and so El Tuga Elfa Nitim Nanama Yuano and so any Abramo Bravo Power to the training sessions across so any idea, Yabuhe Kaka and so and from there.

0: Mariana Hokeka, and also Papa, I wish you more all the best. So I'm going to put them, now I'm going to meet Ghana, also Enim, now Jeffrey Ivory Coast, also Eba, and I'll be Ababa Vedamano. We're going to join the United Nada, and we'll join the Sheffield United, also Ebo Bokono. Now, after said Jordan, also Enyan, W, and Ebo Bokono, and it's a Sheffield United mini coach, Chris Wilder. And in some kaka area to that one but Jordan about to ye papa. Say and a Chris Ekafa Jordan ho.
1: Positive for us, Jordan getting on the pitch at times. I think he showed, you know, yet again certain, I don't know if people think I'm gonna sign on the free transfer list. I don't think they were gonna expect for me to go and sign Ivan Tony or somebody like that. We got, for me, a really experienced player, and he showed his experience, he showed his quality, he showed his attitude, and Jordan will be better for that.
0: Ellen Saman, Coach Chris Wilder, also the two guy F Jordan Ayu, Black Stars Captain, also Emo. Yamashini Kopium Ewa Babiani Babiani Gold Stars Coach Patros Kukuras. Now what I had to feel question about Babiani Yarin Yadwa but born of from now coach to say born a score line NFA because Ono which you are kind of had to focus that is what I'm coach.
2: I doubt it was a fair reflection. We score a quick goal, then we give them space on the pitch, but I can't remember of them having any chance in the first half. We were controlling the game very easily.
0: If you coach maybe some the two guy if I defeat I had to focus on the body of Babiani and no yeah and it would be some say coach what by and another Babiani Gold Stars I was 17 matches and we feel our Babiani Gold Stars and Lucy what by so Babiani Gold Stars after 17 on between games and we feel had to focus about Baba Shem say now Sifano.
2: See, history is history. We cannot go back and say how many games we didn't win or we didn't lose at home. Yeah, of course, it's not a happy day for us, but it's a derby day. It can go both ways. I don't know if you were on the pitch and you asked me that because I don't think we were supposed to lose that game. So, yeah, of course, we are not happy about it. But at the same time, we cannot change the final results. We had 90 minutes to change it. We didn't do it, and that's it. We move on.
0: Yes, and that's it. We move on. And to we move on to the next story. You know, our Heart of Lions, also Akachi, our coach, Kasim Bokodes, also RSM Kaka, to go. I see the team, you know. And that's what we're going to do. We're going to play as by your 24th year. I finally have told you now. I'm a shan on my baby siaka. So we're going to have black a car. And so I'm going to have a moment. And I'm a baby kuno. You're going to coach.
3: In fact, we have 24 new sign players. That is a huge number. 24 players to integrate them, to get them to that stage where they are able to perform and show what you are requiring from them. It will take them a bit of time, but I think that everyone could see that we are on a very good way and that all the players have integrated them and they are understanding what I'm wanting from them. Only the last concentration focusing on scoring the goal. When we get that in, I think we are ready to go.
0: And to coach Kasim Bokodes, also an artist, or Kasa Arifa Nitim Lehono. Then such the coach, we have Gabon. Yes, so Tobacco Mani Hane. Na coach, and yet, why you should Tobacco, why you need, or Jamian Sa Elbrekum. Now we have Gabon, Akasa, also Ominabu Tren, and Famano. The next game, Nitim Lehono, better.
4: I mean, it's early days, yet this is the first game. We still have one understanding with the other, even before possibly we played the match day three. So, yes, it's a learning curve, and I believe that we are going to build on this, unanimity, build on this defeat. You know, sometimes a bad defeat like this is a catalyst for success. It's about the next game. It's another Premier League, and it's a long, you know, marathon. So defeat like this should not disappoint us at all, especially when we know that in some moment of the game we still look good. Because Chelsea lost their first game heavily in Accra, and they have also bounced up. So we have to go back and put our house in order and make sure that we correct our defensive organization. And, you know, players must take responsibility. I must also take responsibilities and make sure that we respond and respond very strong in there. Next game. We will respond and we will respond very well to one game in there. Next game. It's always about the next game.
0: The Dream FC coach Wilfred Dormon and our sister Odin Sam Eltuja after the defeat to a team, the friendship said Brekum Chelsea. Benjamin Asai after had to fall game, and so our Babianino. Benjamin Asai share supporters, no more to change from Okaka, maybe other Fabiano, Jenny Samba. Black Stars number one, and some, no Jenny fans in Kwa, Yagoha Sai, and the Hat fans, our Babiani. It's Benjamin Asai, who will be able to be our SM Kwa. Now, our Jerry fans, and so, our hall. Now, Ghana Premier League, after match day two, you're going to table, you know, and stand them strong as we speak. And if you have to folk, and I've been going, oh, hold on, Summer Test, Etosu Miru, FC Ashanti Gold 04, Etosu Miru, Sasan, the Koko. Etosu Vision FC, Etosu Mumkala United in Sia, Basaka Holy Stars, Etosu Nsu, Swazio All Blacks, and so Etosu Mwakubechen United, Etosu Mwakubechen Chelsea, Etosu Du, Edubako Young Apostles, Sport City, 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Tosso, a do and a tree, not the fuel, and so a bar and a room. Kin Eben, Ayakato, or the Abanan Sabra, and the Bonas and Amyoko Jasso, not Mincha, the Babylon, my papa, and so after I have a poor Kibo Hot Pepe, and I'm a pay, Medoko, and a Gane, and a Oya, and I'm crying, and a steel, Mudos, and a Oya, Jabay, Oya, and a Kibo Hot Pepe, and a Udoya, yes, I should show now so at there, it's a court, maybe I told Yamabia, maybe I told Yanavan Yamabia, Kibo Hot Pepe, now to find what Yanabia, and going from our Royal Peace Jewelers Enterprise. Royal Peace Jewelers Enterprise. I want to have gold rings, earrings, necklaces, papa, bracelets, papa, watches, papa. Also, at all, you are broke up, Melko, I just sent you. I also feel this place in bra. Now, to bra, but Jodi, and I'll and you come on from my nana, P-phones and accessories. And I'm going to do Upe TV, rice cooker, gas burners, air fryers, Samsung phones, and phone bang, and I'll open and P-phones, and the accessories. Yay, and you know, yay, she's a Ghana card, bra. Baba go for our pair, not young po a contract, abutume and nine moon, a moon po a dubio mu a fit, not what you are mina, and so they are nothing, what you are bibia kore, and so area about, you are doom opposite us in a house, and so area a honoma, and you are madina, you are zongo dashi bra, not bra betchi bri, you are ka. VWLT 35 timing chain. Yaton, emu efe papa kane ya kama se. 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I'm shock mining and engineering training school. IBSOC, mining, and engineering training school, and baby, a star of power, and mining companies. It's brand new, your dump truck, Richie, forklift, excavator, wheel loader, backhoe, no, Nimura, Yachiruchi, yeah, 3 months course, pepper, now say, you're just wrong, Richie, no, boy, no, mining company, BMO, now be a soccer, and my, yo, boss, Zongo, one of my high sense of dynasty, also, any of the two. My name is OP War Purpose. OP War Purpose. We talk about them now. I'm just selfie. Not them on NFA. But I beg you 3D War Purpose. Picture frames. Bedside lamps. Blind curtains. Air diffusers. Let's talk about them. They were doomed. First floor. They're not going to say to my building. They were doomed. to barrier. And so your opposite market of Abra, Nebra Bachemiaba, Efako CCO Dam, Jackson University College, admissions in Ubusua El Koso, 4-year bachelor education program, Yarama, 2-year post diploma in education, top up, and also to Yaya Gabao, Brabaje, Aya short courses, our ITB, digital marketing, data analytics, Nina Yaya Ediaman, Fairy, 0201 260 290 0201 260 290. Babaji Kingdom Garlic Capsules and a big test and so Ebi. Yes. Kingdom Rebel Center Mupano. Baji Bina Bopo. Eh. And no NMA immune system now are strong. I say, immunity stress, anxiety, arthritis, numbness, hypertension, even to us here, and so any flu. 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It says, you know, I'm going to call it for GB, Nabopo. Now, Kingdom Co Capsules, so, what do you say? 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And you do a brew. You have professional skill in any polishing. You have teeth whitening. Or so, in Kanka, you have a sea, you need. I have yellow, yellow, you need. And my castle, you wear. With favorite color, you yellow. And you know, I'm a CIS, I'm a star, bra. And I can't be pretty pum. Bra. Now, you know, so the word one for my dental x-ray. You know, come on, say, so I'm one about Officer Fuller Road, police station, and one of my. And you know, I came out also. So, any to opposite no plan, any ADP, NIAO, Zema Plus Limited. Babaji Papa Libi, Prestavite Capsules, no, Baji Brabobo, we do so channel Yadiabam, we do so Tentem, we do any Prestavite Capsules, Baji Brabobo, Nabibia Kuru from our X Drive Capsules, no, Baba Drive, I'm watching me up Bajuma, Baba Drive, I'm watching me up a long journey, we pay it up again, Lito Capsules, no, Inca, Ababi Jrava. Okasano Bia Trinity, short truth, and I say to you, Brabba Chibi, with your any little capsules. And also, the time this TV system, no, Emma Bia, Conkai, and Mao. The last capsules were about a man's system in Maye, and Maye, and Koye, and Bosomena Swa, oh, bread. Yeah, any dinat capsules, Baba Jibi, Nabu Barabia, and Koyin Tower, Baby, I told Rubia, Ubina Zama Plus in Nupano, Ebi Enso Ato, Calabash, Royal Kitchen. Calabash, Royal Kitchen, and at Medo also a Drew, a Ganapa perfume. Watch it, Ubena Biadi, Fried Rice, Ubena Biadi, Dollar Fries, Ubena Biadi, Pro Rice, Ubena Biadi, Bayre, and so any Paravasos, and also Ubena Biadi, Bordiana Paravasos, Ubena Biadi, Bonkuna Tilapia, any Okro Steel, Nina, yes, I will be, Namibia Sokoe, and so at the amount of Ganapa Pamia. And no, and a Brahma who are dying, and so about the problem. You are a doom of Asina House, Malcolm Kindness Warma, and you are Brahma Brahma Chibi, now to the day feel good, now to the problem and your camera. KUST campus or branch, Access Bank branch, and so I will be a say, Tech Credit branch, KUST, Akuni branch, and so I will be a support, Nakoko Jimmy Padibi, Ediana Papa, now so the ball, Calabash Royal Kitchen, Ediana Papa. I am Drew, and I'm the Pediani. To call a Coco Jimmy, now the Boba Rabia, and Yakama. Oh, you bet. Oh, you bet. And I, you do a Drew. Hey, you bet. Yanni, I'm also Papa. Yanni, I'm also an SSO. Yanni, I'm Ubia, you Piauka. Now, I'm not the Ubia Coco Jimmy, baby. Sikara, oh, Dra, and Ma, Ayaka. Oh, we do be on the fat. No one's a really young to me, and go. Would there any old bet? A home and a yama options are a boss, first throw, first corner kick, yellow cards over Hawaii, the Ina, Yadima, Honam, it's a bra, old bet. Now, so grab the car, maybe Sikabu Bruja. Promo code, no, I am Wilson TV. And our registration, now we see, now for your child bonus, now be the outcome kind, and the amount open better be. Now we do the papa, and you owe the bet. And I owe the call. Now we know the LSO and the Nana. And I may do what I say, and the actual. Oh, I'm on it. Now we send this card, I'll be here with you. And the Nana. Call iStore. ko Play Store ne ko download Nala na promo code you see nothing TV o send this car sell $50 $50 £50 send no ye che mu 20 na so wa send e any afena this car ne ko akoma obi obaye obagaje 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four rooms yes all and shoot washrooms near my kuma kumum hoka kaka and then be the air condition and so boom bro from over that one to go home plot in air 45 by 130 and I'm gonna call last stop 0542 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Ken, Ken, Ken.
5: Biggie, now I don't know what to say.
0: Let me add them, Bibi Aboko.
5: Yes, Biggie, my meaning, come up quick one, and I'm going to see ya. My name for going to go to Kivo, I have 41, I have Garo Sokins, you know. I mean, I was talking this, and I wanted to say, you so, Mr. Kivo, I was going for an inquiry via, and so it me in Subi, the part of the and so Kivo, I have 41, Garo Sokins, and so I will feel the to me see, a very well, and as an adjoint, you know, Gears of Cocos in Tentamano, Navajo, and your Kivo, 41. 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front to him sunday o baba so ya not just say aya ja bathroom and then money about the toilet from ho ebia me patcho we see aya apartment be ebia we see fiade ma han ebia we see fiade Quatimo, say your companies, the patrol, a Yajawan, a Soto, a bathroom and Yamanina, a bar, a closet, south of washing basins, showers, and then. Aya bathrooms, about bath, aya bathroom, aya the part of mirrors, any cabinet na. Maybe there be a tub, water heaters, bathroom, aya towels, maybe na no, aya Lisa Deco. I'm not too new, I'm too late to be. Aya ko sopa kakoton, mama pema kumako, mama deko aya mufi, maybe na no, aya Lisa Deco kumase, amu adum abintiwa, and on sabe koma for 0558 06 38 36 0558 06 38 36. My name for the entry as a lost cluster enterprise. A bar wallpaper, blanket and sodia bar, artificial filter for Nemo Yodi Abba. Nemon, my name for two name, Senema Madame Yafedia, a Yalaska star, a your enterprise, and a diaba. Kwanaska won Antonio Papa Nelson Hall. Namija Alaska won Komano, Maman Sanford in Tuja, Sir Eme, a Yadia or the Lazulite, a Yabody's Prey, or Diaba. Ma Lazulite, everybody's Prey, no, and I will show a television see. Na Ayadia, almost different types for her. I just said, wouldn't it be a broad PE? Loves light, everybody's pray. So I said, I used to be, would be good 100 young men, and then Alaska Star Enterprise, and then loves light, everybody's pray, no, and so Ediaba. Hi, sir, first of all, from 20, and said, oh, poor master, yeah, I did television, food, yourself conditions, and there was home appliances in Ghana, and a high sense, honest, what do you want to say, high sense, for it goes to your promotion. When promotion now, I don't have time sitting down or come out to train that and so so. It will be a so room here, I will gun her, and my room for so room so now, I will memoir a little bit. Now, what are you? I will a high sensor. When I'm sending. And yet, what to at the proper answer? High says, "My partner for now, this is our summer campaign for 03-2-55-0000-0302-55-00 Letter form, your company limited. Letter form mattress. And yet, our mattress or letter form. Question is, letter form mattress. Mattress papa pa. Or mattress I letter form. Ubu wa Mr. Mattress no. Or turn what to papa peko. To letter form na enter inform. With your any little form or more of a size of something that be say a king size, say a queen size, say a double or more student wants to be a deal. We're about to a yadia cra little form number in here open say offer a cra 0302-23-11-55 little form kumase 03220 a year 29 a year 3 a year 6 a year 5 offer a missus yaw seneca little form KFC SM from 27 all deal. KFC for one deal. No one shall say you should be, and that's one shall put be. And then we are KFC, one deal, just 35, and your Ghana cities. We not chicken, we not chips to be free. Now I enjoy it, no dear say, come on. To be my friend, where to be, we are KFC. KFC, one deal, we are 35 Ghana cities across Ghana, but be a KFC, we are 35 Ghana car, the part of the county. My main front is just a Dr. Magashi, Herbal Center, and they were being new at your branch, and so Kumase, and your son Marco, and your police household, now Mr. Yanopia, how be a furniture, no minister to my cosa, and your general infections, infections, Linda, well, sexual weakness, and then we all prove this in some way, and one is a better doctor, Dr. Magashi, at your Herbal Center. The branches in Accra, our council, prison junction, South Africa, on inside, and your Green City Hotel for 0547044307 0547044307 for Lance is here, not in pay for the income comfort after wash. Mr. Mika Comfort After Wash, and Ayodia, the one you understand the East Indian and After Wash, and the Comfort After Wash, and even the rest of you, Nan Yamanu Ayam, or you can see what I say, and to Mr. Comfort After Wash, and the rest of you, After Wash, and the Dorsal, maybe you should Comfort After Wash, and no, what did you not say? Even Papa, and that's a good cry, and to After Wash, and the Comfort After Wash, Mr. Ojano, Karen St. Pain, first of all, from Twin, send your Zahana. Panel, yet the Avengers so Zahara Misha and Zahara G Capsule, Bakuanima Nigeria, Neva Siapa, Antasa, and the Nigeria Kwa, and Nagokra, or Major Jonathan, Ghana, Yakatos G Capsule, and the Zahara, and then the Patra Capsule, and as a Missano, and your drum will be a brow, now Maman Fantuga, Sabi Oba, Roman Media and Fatabo Juno, Sansa Mirtuga, said to me a bra, and my name, dear Mipacho. Many infections in Dano, a begging there for answer at Jamal, who were said we're not also, and also Sasha Mumbi, and no answer and a brow, Zahamis and Zahoji Capsules, your man Capsules and Sadiba Jasua, and your Bema Drew, and it's the Unabia Ebrapi. We bought off Zahara, and your dog on 0247 34 0247 34 0247 34 Bad Brain, Bissano, and then a brow, Ghana, and your Bad Brain publication. My Capsules and my father. Dance, I am best brain. We patch all preschool tables, crèche, nursery, KG, basic 1 to 6 tables, sounds from the JHS, I get tables, Migna ABL Hall. We patch our car, when I first 0509 822 3 99, Kumasi 0507 200, I get 200, Mamu Kumia, Mabam, Mabadi Jim Kumana, I cannot. Biggie.
6: World Cup now, Coco Boyer. He was the best player at the tournament.
7: And he was the best player
6: there. Yes. So World Cup now, so the Lamia man eba. So the Milan Jew.
7: That's a World Cup now. Where do you have the Jemus?
6: World Cup now. Of course, but where do you have the
7: Jemus? I'm going to say, so do you have the Jemus?
6: But where do you have the Jemus? And those who made the player of the tournament.
7: Okay.
6: You know, your boy is very happy. I tell you, I don't think you're going to be a
7: good one. I'm going to say, I'm going to say, 28. I'm about 21 a year.
6: Sure.
7: 28 year.
6: Sure.
7: And so, of course, when I your campaign, will you play?
6: Well, let me have my own when your campaign, that's what I started Kasasa a few years ago.
7: That's a problem. That's a problem. That's a problem. That's a problem. Okay. I know, I'm a biggie. I'm a sort of latest. I know, look, our stories are telling you, I'm so proud. I'm not. Fabric, I said, this is a combo. Let me say, Palma, so I'm a 2-1. I'm also Torino. I'm also Roma. I'm so more, I'm a 2-0. In Tamilan, let me say, Venice. I'm so more, I'm a 5-3. Nico, I'm a Barola. And I go, Marcos, 2-1, so go. Francesco Esposito. When we then go, some of you also to me, I come up. My name's Frank, I said, Villaway. That's my friend, my Betis. I'm so more,

0: Then so police one actually me say, sir, nipa and nine young katano, woman quiet the san yim. Because sir share quiet mufa so a treaty a branti identify I had him womb for me videos no aqua by na abema se nipa na no womu ha beye ga na fo ni wiase ni na egufu ese e mutumi twiti ni pa se oye boa 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I put it for no two minutes on Bonnie Pahubai and O'Cray and into me, San Altman and San Almo Air Penedia. Womo ain't me and ain't me from my woman. Into me what you so, it be do now, what you. Into me, I'm in Okasay, court no ashe, as September Bosman, Neda, a torso, a June 22nd September, 2026, and a woman and San So, and for a seminal. Emra court in any beam. The immediate chapter, a year allegation and not a room as a branch here, or no, and media be able to say I kidnap no. Chrono, I would be kind a ball, a ram movies, they do a champion. So I said, no, my lord, a bizarre, say police station, burn or cocoa report here. And I know, actually, say in fact, so Castle I report a seminar no boa. And was in our report here, assembly. A then I would chin now the new Ekokosha Wakachi, now Trimia, and Sana, Ujano, now one for Nanko Shoke, Osan Susi Bab no Kaho, Bruno, Eman Prim Prim no Kasei, Abrantiano, the Berman Womu Trimua, Emuja, if you knew a Belfise, Ahumana Omode, Etri, Ereno, Adiana Etrino, it's your Namsuma Muja, if in the Berman. 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
2: 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Mutia semu niya.
1: Kama wawo, umuafumu.
2: They acted in immature way in a childish manner. Kwa hati mbe bingi bie difo.
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1: Kwa wawo, mbibia mikao, ene hiyo. Everybody have been here for Cobra, Jaiman and Capfango. Ah, of Fabio, Bizarro, Kuma, yes. Ah, of Fabio, the big person, the name of this Encore. And to me, feel so. And your dear, and dear, maybe I could come once, and maybe I could hear me, maybe you say, Miss Ebu, Madame T. A dear view. Maybe I am mere. And then Kayo Bunya and the Bushani and the Mayor Kahami of Bunya. And what I would have said, yes, yes, let's move on.
2: Oh. And yes, yes, and a power can say no.
1: And now because of you, you're in 48,000. Only ever said for them because of the case, you have to jump because why make careful,
2: yes.
1: What should be? If you're a busy,
2: Nabi.
1: If you're yourself, Nabi.
2: What is the official complaint out there? Official complaint, no, and then Mr. Content, why is the official compare and call of the police?

0: station. Ofa, na mi shawa. Whoever advised them, say, among kipi akwaru wano has done the greatest service.
1: I'm telling you.
0: How many?
1: And if you take time to go, and I was a very funny, you know.
0: And I was a man,
1: I walk up to yes,
0: hand him over to the police.
1: Man, I'm going to confess to a police station.
0: Say, I'm back, make ya.
1: Because I didn't see enough for that. I'm sure the police
0: said that you're not too.
1: Yes!
0: And say that you're not too.
1: Now, what we teach us from the beginning, who's a bit man leading to the syndicate, or not really there to the syndicate, man. These are the kind of things that we're over.
0: You know what I mean? There are positive things I'm taking away, and now I'm concerning to you. Now I'm also concerning you. I can't just be taking this in you. I don't want to say na. Kwabi na na di and na di. Today, now I'm paying. Kakaya mahuni. NDSC, I'm telling you today. Me assembly aba. You kwa on kasa kwa na. You kwa kwa kwa bejai. I'm telling you. I'm being honest. I'm being so. Wait, who did bring them before? Bring it, and then what's so clear? You're not police for. You can run what's so clear. You're not police for Baba Bedi. Today they are saying a different matter about you. By saying, one word no more. Who's your reportage now? Police for reportage now. These are hardened criminals. As I'm here, come
1: on.
0: I'm sorry.
2: Yentinan krami mu entiten krami onu asano aba nipa mu a oya adie no ni superior afreme go emu aba bringing him to TV na on radio na taking him to cleaners no na wato na where dey
1: so me na where sana nzuru akano ho na ma mchele betina reception wo I'm starting to be a kind of yes, okay, it's a good thing. And you're on the show, man, I say, the beer and number time reception. But now, pay. I said, look at you. Let's say, we are quite now over here. What a friend crowd. Today, I'm telling you, feel echo. I said, dear, what can we do watching you?
2: Mate,
1: the
2: movie. And as you know, I'm not bearing John the money, Mahama or how. And now, they are trying to say, in December, no one of a cut a sword for a crowd commencing. Expressway, no?
1: Yes.
2: And what our class, na enya some ketwa officially on in an animal group that Gestapo, my roads minister, finance minister, any idea, I'm a mother to an animal name, Jean Moye, expressway thing, crying, ever commanding any idea, so ya follow, or my way, we are quiet, no more, you are quiet, amanayemo juma fango
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1: and today is a good exercise. Yeah, more buying a bus. We say we require him to do something more. Any call coming about the bus, so we discuss it more and we go into it more. Over.
2: Do not see your quaso. I don't know. So you quaso. You come over there.
1: We say no congre. Ana.
2: Better quaso. You are just inside. One more walk of fame.
1: I want to if you are. I want to solve you.
2: Solve me.
1: Aye, chairman Solo.
2: Hey.
1: Aye.
2: Solo.
1: Mani. Mianam de Beko.
2: Solo.
1: Mianam de Beko. Mianam de Beba.
2: Hey.
1: Ah, so kwa eh so kwa so.
2: Eh so kwa so.
1: Ah, ne hona solo free. Ne hona chap.
2: Sam nan de ti hona free.
1: Ah, no, I mean ne hona solo free because yes, chairman Solo koto ko national supporter chairman. Ah, hona free.
2: But chairman Solo yet
1: am
2: free.
1: I don't know come dey dey on.
2: Yes, I see pa.
1: Okay. Well, you call me me out of the potential eh ha. Pensa heba, you mean come back up for and I'm a pay the guest tell her okay. And then come on me you know. So we do
2: background so.
1: Oh, baby, I'm see 24 hour market no.
2: I be at school down in them.
1: I said we.
2: I'm on a video no akwara le me wana. Nti oje eyi no block no ebi wa ha
1: yes
2: na ebi wa ha na mo de market ni
1: asa finfin
2: de all the shema ai 12 hour market in school room nti omo ma school na be part of the market na e do so do traveling block no do nti we dey be lockable stores na lockable stores wa na school to ask na nti we ni ko twa video no ba we na eye school da fufu. I know more junior hungry school diamond. It is on the seat market. Another block could be side wall on the other side. The camera no koha. The school diamond market about shaking. Na just say engineers no engineering work. Na the get me.
1: And that's not what you convince about.
2: Ammonia break. Osha ammonia break.
1: Can I engage you?
2: So yes,
1: no, can I engage you?
2: Like how?
1: Can I engage you?
2: This is
1: I like the way practical we teach this.
2: Oh, can we present school to be across from them?
1: The much checks are
2: not going to know.
1: So much checks are between. So much checks are more. Are you okay with it? Are you okay with what they want to do?
2: The way.
1: 24 hour marketing. Yes, yes, in your school, but your school.
2: 24 hour marketing. Yes, you.
1: But you are not seeing. You okay with it?
2: You be see.
1: Are you okay?
2: As a horror, I was a land
1: more. Land more.
2: Ah.
1: And one moment, Messino.
2: Ah.
1: Land more and one moment, Messino. Now, in quite post school for a civil environment.
2: So, when I'm calling your mamma,
1: ah, of an environment.
2: I don't know what the AFO. Taking care of vocation at Tibet. It's a Vokrana. I'm the older big man can quadro area. I'm a technical vocational at the job. I'm a coach at school. And I'm
1: going to be a whole in the same marketing.
2: Today,
1: I'm somehow surprised. I know who will know who your course and who will be somehow. I'm surprised.
2: I don't remember where the Casayo.
1: I'm yeah. Not just surprised, but extremely surprised.
2: What are adamant?
1: So let's see. Now 24 hour market. I'm not gonna be good. No, I don't get it.
2: You're nigga.
1: I'm the nigga. Oh, why? You say court today, you call club, school day, you work club. None of our way. Horse market, you work club. 24 hour market. I'm not
2: the best. Your market, your good market. Market is seen there 4 years ago. Your good market is seen.
1: I'm not gonna be good. 24 hour market. Can you to buy? It is at a, located at a business center. At both 7 o'clock, you're two. 7 o'clock p.m. You're two. I don't know why don't you use a piloting system to even see say you're piloting. You're missing the basic echo. Ask the boss for one. What is happening in Ghana? What is happening? Say you're about to see my app. I'm coming to the studio. You search out for market your information machine now. Who? Among them, they put you over the door. How can this case
2: land? Granabania, you do know.
1: What am I for?
2: Screw up.
1: And you just
2: another don't buy our market in school or no?
1: School marketing.
2: Sir, oh my minimum turn your man now almost.
1: And if you say by the way, crab your order, say it's my second hand.
2: I picture no kindergarten crutch and you even can crack no almost soon no you do that. It's not a bad idea, oh. Are you convinced gradually?
1: I reserve my
2: point. You're being convinced gradually.
1: No, you're not convincing you. But I want, the person, I want to choose my worst
2: character.
1: That's the problem.
2: Washroom, you're going to carry, you're going to be a, you're going to be a, you're going to be a, you're going to be a, you're going to be a gradually convinced.
1: But that's the question. Yes, you are convincing
2: me. Why? And I'm a pair of the guest.
0: Doc, Aquara.
3: Yeah, move over.
0: Now, where?
3: Obadi and Adama, I'm holding over.
0: Fantastic. I'm a pair, you're in TOA.
3: You, of our medal city, one Franco Namusamo. Said the Bia, my attend some de Ocoso, and Cupon Samo Pa. Now, her friends who native friends who Monsignamin Samo soon cook so. Because, yes, you, you're a bear barbon thing, and you be a mo, and I'm a bombardero at the Mayan. And in tea, and a singing coupon slamopa. Now, face so, or more nominal, also travel for crying and uncotted unity. Because young lady, Dr. James Amoa, in your daddy, at last, a year she shame, the researcher, a year she shame, coffee, and some of the adreno ever wanting. We teach you, they be kind, I find a guy malamis, no? A guy malamis. Hey, malaria, any and typhoid fever broke the sepa, and as a typhoid fever broke the sepa. Because I be around a malaria, or take to you, hi, hi, the beer on the white bread, the pediano to say one who do, why am I papa, papa, papa? That malaria too, in tea, the cell when you and you are too, intimidy. Tia, now so tear, the patrol time for that too, in tea, sebi, sebi, sebi, sebi. I was so caught me down nine, nine so untiminko to be near us when you're constipation. Time for that to win tea. I must say, we don't share the patch of a bassa, a girl here, a guy malamis. Several way in a doctor, James, someone didn't feel pun, and sir. The class say, yes, a baby, malaria, maybe brain, or just one. You know, is a nine so game, I'm a bit bar. A bit near two. Time for the nurse and time fever, see. Then I'm the bar, but to malaria, see. Then I'm the bar, a bad grandma, the pedium, the beer, say, a platitude, I could do. 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It be to me 2 months, and then you will be a free, you will be a carcassy. It be, what fell, or no, you didn't come on, so those are genuine number, you cry. 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Now, if you are going to process a garlic mixture, you see to me in a room 442. 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I feel so a blood just only more pain in prostate and a woman Obama the patrol denied prostatic apoplasia kota gaino in swimming to pay not to a guy process a direct miss an account infections a young man inside I didn't be sexual transmitted infections on a while the patrol said the media chlamydia genital what's in the media I didn't know what we saw in the media catch us only in the human gyno 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numbers no e 0244 716 557
4: 0500 88 88 90 0500 88 88 90 0500 88 88 90 0500 88 88 90 0500 88 88 90 0500 0500 0500 0500 0500 0500 0500 0500 0500 0500 0500 0500 0500 0500 0500 0500 0500 0500 0500 0500 0500 0500 0500 0500 0500 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The mileage ratio very, very low. And timing chain and so a room into the show come up the morning. Na onzu kodika I na to na emwao. Let me see somebody in the picture and about to show my me. 0557029765. Bomodi Ajikano, what did you want to first Adam Baron? Let me be a conkai. Let me know. Come up. Well, we should be a bar. So, four bedroom house or town. Na, five washrooms. There were big living, living space about a hall. And air conditions were installed in rooms in AC 45x130 plot size. So I was in a Kobe last stop. So I person who told site you had to go for pa. And 0542-898409 and 0206878665. And also one some kaka. Yeah, we know. Holy Spirit about clinic. So, I'm a person who is speaking in and say, malaria fever, sir, when you see what we see, when you are talking to me, the general weakness, why I'm not, I only problem, typhoid, we see, you know, you are up on the apostasiatica, and I say, ebi ewa bema wa mre wampem wo bad breath umoja tini sekuletia Holy Spirit ya ba clinic na nopei media dance ya edi achewo Holy Spirit ya ba clinic wa tafu ya ni 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ubeja higher washing machine ya tutupa higher TV are powered by Dolby Vision IQ and afe higher air conditioners. I don't know if you are cooling all the time uwa o kitchen wire your higher four burner gas cooker and an oven higher refrigerator mini ya yo mini nabi ewa hamitro bomodi ya newa ewe max by shop biaya a bell Bibiania offer max by 0544 019 552. And now say, you a doom access bank building no more. A doom no crowns no. You sign for a shop back or a PZ. Yeah, and also an PZ no community in here. But money now for the chair that Bibia and Conkai. And if I'm a mini Betano and Hong Kong and Fancho, Betano Sibra. Na obet no be channel 10 10 10 10 them. Omo bre omo ma bigger odds and lightning fast out pay out. And first deposit you know 2,000 Ghana cedis as your bonus. On pay we open the end. But what the no register now also chat bet our Betano. Betano no be dia enkon kain and fa a mouse for go gra. 6 stars and I kwa kofa. Cytology syrup, any pinnacle soft gel capsules, and the abogasso. Now 6 stars are some of okay, you know, and say, about a cytology syrup, ubia, opus, uputi on with aqua da penia, what do you know? Now pinnacle soft gel capsules, no, and you know, a high quality calcium and essential nutrient, the blood building maintains strong bones and a healthy teeth. So, opus, aqua da penia, and penia, and cassim, ding or see a ding so be a do mono possible so now person who had ding meaning I'm a man of pinnacle soft gel capsules maybe no more baby I'll be here to do more dance here a year papa drugstore and the leading pharmaceutical shops are doing now and then our hall for 0530 76 and after 0540 51 7723 0 then you know me leave you let it be answer until you come carry and far amount so we do a bit more when you need to be a J or when you buy so say it's a open source send this car at the bagana now either say United States United Kingdom and I hope I might be a swa and a way you should nala why now nala don't know papa no the easiest and after his journal, we're gonna be doing something about SFBA. They don't have to register with, promo code, Lossing TV. 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My character is a gold bone muffin. Who could be? Who is car? Now, and when you know they're crying, it's being so. fuck up your money with gold. Yeah, we be the money, the money, the comb, we be the watch, we be a money, we be a 2 feet. Minna, I did say there's a gold book on the control. Now, also, so, I think it is so. So, we are up in Givalesa, and we are more comaco. You have been wired filling station, like it's a fit of more. And crying, you are a shall be trade school junction. Or else, I'll be all caught Legos here, so, I hope, any war. 0547. 1393 04 and 020 085 9190 WPR Bakon Kaye. I'm also when he at me.

0: 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I feel the mobia bag. And then, I think it's a school group. It didn't care how much you trunk, make your box near it. And then a bag, and I should say, a bag is in my mobia bag back.
1: Nia yeshe ni sisi doctor chenebu akodiye foku wano ena masungu atabato mpeswa soro jina wama nemo mashebe jom Amasia West education director uwa Simon Ampomenchi waneso ekasai
2: mwa hudu BNP mwa hudu kani hudu sa kwa sponsor grab away the best special institutions scholarship grab over hundred ama ayo kwa tia uwebeyi to go to this work, but I say, everyone said, now what could I go to do? It is here, but the Democratic. Maybe I did that's what I said. I said to me, I thought that you were pretty much. Maybe I'm less a poor teacher for lawyers, but I didn't need to. But you know, I don't know, I don't know, I don't know, I don't most young of my big brother, yes, and my papa. The idea is why all the kids see the teacher for a full of me. That man grabbed a JSS 1 2. I know can check a CS radio, it's radio. A man with no soon this way. And then for a memory, and yet you are not in the moment.
1: 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turn you can confirm my address so you can China a memoir China mine a woman day and rafa fraba yeah no more ama and 34 woman da mine muno and wano ama wano to me kasiye yeah wano to me esi any 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
3: and what you cry one when you feel a moment who a man would draw so good the bonnet. Yeah, baby, a chin, my china, me a man would draw and tempt it out, deal with some no ever say no. Was she a short work or sonata, sir? Number one to cry. And to when I say the day, any day, I'm a woman. A big crowd, one of my very strict tail, yet it's a blotter, so I be a bosomisia, and you could feel me as that, number two, quanda. And to where I'm saying, for say one more day, banana.

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0: only Bancuna over to Ono, Ella to be blame. Some of the Randy Eggers and Mentor Bancuna don't talk. The Grand Alarm Macato. When you come to the room, I think men are not talk. No, Mufa, yet ya. Oh, I mean, I won't talk. The old man of Baku Massa, who to me, the old Baku, the old man to us. Fiaku went to the Wolf. We have Fiaku Papa, but you got it. Men when Fiaku was a bit of a fear of your father. Some of them are the other who go pa. Hey, would you come out of me any more? Now, wherever you need your brothers or friends. And if I have got your heart, no more. And yet, you know, you said you sit here, and you want to fly to Manafoo. You want to do a number of years because of her. You are glad your son is not promo. Sir, I call the Bible, no car machine or the Tomo Mason. Ubu are quick, and just when I call it. And come on, I didn't move to, and I was a man that was on. I was sitting here beside you, Nafa. Number two, I am down for the X. You know, you're some for better way, and so are Kofaba. And also, my good friends are Kofukwamu.
1: Kofukwamu,
0: Ofa. Sansa,
1: on a worry to me.
0: What's your affair? I've got the Joseph phone.
1: Aye.
0: On the Bulgarian.
1: Yes, or
0: Father Mugumo. Babu, with the Holy Saint. Not just a few. What's that? Oh, man, who?
2: Well,
0: I said, I mean, can you do what's awful? And see, yeah, man, so who knew why? You know, man, you know, send me a say, I'm Pommy Chow, and some new one is yet. You are Pommy Chow of a government of the Museum of the Umbegan, and maybe I'm a Pommy Chow. Oh, Master, become as I may say. New one is yet, you are Pommy Chow. Tell us who are, won't tell me, you are Pacho. Well, for government of the Umbegan, one for your love, maybe yet, offer. And so let me know why. And that Obama will be with you. On an empowerment, they offer. And this is what I'm going to do. I said, I can move to. If it's a new way, offer.
1: Abra Diamond, or so, sir.
0: One for me, I said, I'm going
1: to go.
0: Abra, and you're the cause. I just a problem. My money be a substance of it. Oh, my God, maybe I'm soon to pass. Now, if I could be catcher, Sanka Bella. You know, I'm going to go by this group of ya. You know, I'm going to go by this
1: group of ya. You know, I'm going to go by
0: this group of ya. You know, I'm going to go by
1: this group
0: of ya. You know, I'm going Nese mecho mwenim.
1: Yes, I'm going to
0: go. You're going to go. I'm
1: going to go. I'm going
0: to go. I'm going
1: to go. I'm
0: going to go.
1: I'm going to go.
0: I'm going to go. I'm going to go. I'm going to go. I'm going to go. I'm going to go. I'm going to go. I'm going to go. I'm going to go. I'm going to go. I'm going to go. I'm going to go. You will be all the answer you have ever known. Of having said the Bratton from one of them and number and Sanoa. I will be on the deep.
1: Where you be?
0: What did you be? Women, the woman, the other number Sanoa. Where are we going? We'll be back. Who be a fool as a whole? I'm a chamber there. Master, so I come away. I'm much, yes, or by my city, sit here. What's that? If you are in the naked trees, you will be a member. Oh, you know, by my man, I will bet you are my speaking. Offer, what you want, some, or you are buying your problem with you pay, with which not one. What will you come, Abono? Now you never send you a basket. Offer me, but when you say, you're and there's something I can do with your cafe, and I'm not yet. Master, too, I want to be in any mood. Who run it? Who don't go all up about the same? I don't find who you are. That's a mission of the Kabia Cherveno. And I found the Mukabicha Ape. We can't be Cherveno. Obi akwa ya mbe mbe si wa mbe so e go go die bwo mbe die akwa sa we say oh dabi me say da kuma na ya ti ofa hwe ntwa wo bi ofi ha na fa wo ya self bi ofa wo fu ni obi sane na de wo wo fu ru ni wo sa ni ni yo kuma na ye die no me pa cha wo che ni a di ka fa sa to akuma wo ya bema fa to akuma ni mbe ni mbe mpa ya nsi na ma no ya sa ofa I've been in the Abaco Supremacy, and in the Abaco